Mind listening? Okay. Let me tell you the story of that guy. First you loved

0: rescue me? Would you get my back? Would you take my call when I start to crack? Would you rescue me? Would you rescue me? Would you rescue me when I'm by myself? When I need your love, if I need your help, would you rescue me?
1: Hey, yo, big wave. Tell them I come.